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0: 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Useless man.
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1: 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Our daily fight between three forgotten songs. Three tracks are fighting for your attention, and it's your job to pick a winner. Listen, decide, and vote. It's that simple. Let's listen to the first track. Gordon, I call you so, but even odds.

0: And here we are. High stakes, and the clock is swiftly ticking down. We have less than 15 minutes to see who will be eliminated from the battlefield.
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1856, Salzburg, January 27th, Wolfgang Amadeus is born. 1761, at the age of 5, Amadeus begins composing. 1773, he writes his first piano concerto. 1782, Wolfgang Amadeus Mozart marries Constance Weber. 1784, Wolfgang Amadeus Mozart becomes a Freemason. 1791, Mozart composes the

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